Hi, this is Lizzo, and you're listening to Swagger on Radio Heinz, nur für Erwachsene.

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And God has my witness, your ugly ass won't either. I'm sorry.

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Are you trying to make a cold liar out of me? 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
1: scripted prophets.
0: One phone tap, hatred for a soul I ain't never seen live. Carved out my features with the simplest of math. 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

0: I walk into the teller, I give her the letter. She gives me the loot with puckered up lips and a wink that I found cute. And I said, baby, baby, baby, is there some karmic chi love thing happening here, baby, or what? By that time, fast at me with the said it's time to blow, you know. So out the door we go, back to the ride. 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See, I hurt my lower lumbar, you know we never get far. Riding around in a stolen police car, so we dropped it off and piled in the caddy. Steve was driving, cause I had to talk to my man.
1: As long as I don't know anything about any setup, you can torture me all you want.
2: 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That's a good idea. 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
1: Son of a, made you cool. 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

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I live three floors up, he's one over. Best order of business. How's the niece, sir? How's the missus? It's hard on the bends, my lad, but it still go the distance. Nobody tells you true love comes with a cost. 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Itchy feet, but her head's gone soft. Goes for a little wonder, gets lost. Phones on standby, but will she remember to call? She saw her eldest daughter, her face she couldn't recall. The leaves fell harder that autumn, but every so often she returns, her face alive with a smile. She takes my hand, she says I might be gone.

show love to the elders, whether they're your parents, aunts or toilet attendants. Last one in particular, we met sometime one cold December, a halt in Nanny's corner, where he laid out his wares, colognes, chopper chops and Trojans if you dare. He's from my hometown, Benin City, and over there my man's a dentist, but here in London, got no papers to make root paper, and ends need meeting. Every hour I give some cheer, all I get is cold pity, sneers and jeers, but that's okay, cause in my mind skies are clear, I'm holding hands with all my daughters.

I'll buy out. I'll buy out. I'll buy out. I'll buy out. I'll buy out. I'll buy out. I'll buy out. I'll buy out. I'll buy out. I'll buy out. I'll buy out. I'll buy out. I'll buy out. I'll buy out. I'll buy out. I'll buy out. I'll buy out. I'll buy out. I'll buy out. I'll buy out. I'll buy out. I'll buy out. I'll buy out. I'll buy out. I'll buy out. I'll buy out. I'll buy out. I'll buy out. I'll buy out. I'll buy out. I'll buy out. I'll buy out. I'll buy out. I'll buy out. I'll buy out. I'll buy out. I'll buy out. I'll buy out. I'll buy out. I'll buy out. I'll buy out. I'll buy out. I'll buy out. I'll buy out. I'll buy out. I'll buy out. I'll buy out. I'll buy out. I'll buy out. I'll buy out. I'll buy out. I'll buy out. I'll buy out. I'll buy out.

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I said it was you that had killed him, and that I'd find you and upstand you.

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She wanted revenge. I told her that I'd see that she was honored. I'd find you and put you to death.

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Oh, Miriam, a butterfly. Oh, I wish I would have some more time. I barely landed.

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Talking about the secret you, and where do you find the strength to face the day ahead? Taking that day in stride the way you do, in the game of life you're way ahead. Something inside the secret you.

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And where did it come from? Where'd you learn to play life like a symphony? Well, I'm just doing my best to stay in tune. Will I ever solve the mystery that's hidden inside the secret you? Did you come from some remote exotic land where they learn of love and harmony? How'd you get to be a need to understand?

기어나올게. 연어로 like I'm on the spectrum. Every day you look up in my body. This heavy and heavier. I was 9 when I left my body.